0: here on the new music show with John.
1: 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Το νέο αγαπημένο σου radio show.
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0: Yeah, yes it is.
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0: Well, baby, I went down and got it for you.
1: Aw, you shouldn't have.

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That's why I made, if came at you sideways, I can't keep my lies straight.

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I tell them it's just your culture,

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1: Love is the strangest thing. Just when you think you've finally let go, it comes.

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I take one look at you, you're taking me out.

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1: Oh God.
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